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0: 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I'll join the man on the Alpha Bravo corner of the building.
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0: 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I'm going to check the rooftop view.
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0: 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See if it's good speed.
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Creek. Taylor, did you check the monitor in the kitchen? 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We're clear again with Roy. Nice to meet you. 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That's correct.

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1: 752.
0: Are they inside the building?
1: That's where you should be.
0: Yeah.
1: All right.
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2: We've checked the boiler room, kitchen, and laundry room with nothing found. Your discretion on Columbia Gas. Personally, I don't think we need them. They have their maintenance guy in the route. He's going to check the building, and I told him to call us back if it gets worse.
3: Sounds like an excellent plan. Also, all units trained and pushed back with 1000X. Break the cost from doing that plan.
1: Doing good.
3: Unable to determine the source of the odor that they're smelling. We have no hazardous conditions as indicated by our metering devices. Maintenance is en route to check the building out. They'll re-notify if the condition worsens. Use clear on ready commands for any battalion 3 is available.
1: Washington copies. Unable to locate the source. If maintenance are out.

Watch this red and green together. Can you give us a test, yeah? We're checking headsets here. You want me to go up or down? Your pleasure. Washington testing 5, 4, 3.

19,422 Porterstown Road, pedestrian struck. That's companies 1 and 8, respond 2001, medic 19, EMS 1812 respond, TAC 1 off 931.

Boston Convention 1. Andrew 1. Showtime 3rd, on that. Andrew 1, 32.

the CAD quiz reading the box that we see for the office.

0: 226 in Washington County. Hashtag Greg will be en route 2 and 2.
1: Okay,
2: 939. Hey, that's 11 Washington County.
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0: Lemonade, you're in service.
1: G6 lost that. 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
0: Okay.
1: I'm asking, sir.
0: What call are you referencing?
1: Porter's Town Road.
0: I do not have any Company 6 units on the Porter's Town Road call.
1: I realize that's why I said engine tank rate, sir. Have we been clear?
0: That's correct.
1: It's back in course.

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0: 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Thank you much.

0: 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Medic 75-3, do you stand any fire, respond now 42.
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1: 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We're back to the base for Hazel. 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

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My lock 11-1.

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0: 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We're attempting to get him out at this time. Cat will still be in the tree.
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2: 18-12, can you bring on this?

0: 10-22. Male subject been removed from the tree. The cat will remain in the tree. We will reevaluate after it's done raining. In the meantime, the homeowner is going to call a tree company to see if they can have a climber come out.
1: She's available. Okay, it's a 2-0 Shelbyville, 10-11.

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巨人的话是吧？巨人。I'm available right now. 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

0: 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Russell, status check.
1: Caution, Jefferson County, 1197. Clear of the hospital, returning back to Jefferson County.
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0: 1812. Mike Hansen, are you a German operator?
1: No, I'm not.
0: Okay, thank you.

0: 54 to Washington. We're clearing the hospital at this time. We're going to handle the call onto a highway.
1: Okay.
0: He might be walking around. He was last seen standing, kind of stumbling around in front of the Supreme Buffet, but that was the general area where he was staying.
2: Okay, thank you, Sir. Thank you.
0: Portion 26 seconds, service correct.

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All right, fire alarm engine, 2 inch, county 27, truck 3, Medina G3, respond. PS 113.5.

0: Commerce County Institute is on the scene. We do have our own water supply. We have a three-story multi-unit apartment complex. Nothing evident from inside Alpha Bravo Delta. We do have a sprinkler system connection on side Alpha. We'll be out investigating.
1: Commerce County on the scene, three-story apartment complex, North Eastern side, a Alpha Bravo Delta. Has our own water, 1330.

0: Western Battalion 23 is on the scene and break 27-2, and you come in, take the initial Y, go to the left, that'll put you on Charlie's side, returning 100.
1: 27-2, break.

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1: 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Sending a Portman T.
0: She's 27-2-13-32. 23, we do have an odor of food on the stove. 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Answer the door.
1: Copy, you have an odor of smoke on the second floor.

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0: Confirming burnt popcorn in the microwave, no smoke condition, no fire. Alarm system's been reset. We go, sir.
1: Officer Battalion 3. Battalion 3. Burnt popcorn. It's already been ventilated. Yeah, clear and ready. 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
2: I have a Battalion 3 burnt popcorn. 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

3931 Millennium Road, structure fire. The Shelby 1610, 47, engine 3, Shelby 9, it's Tanker 16, Tanker 6, Tanker 9. Truck 6, rescue squad 10. Hey, well, 75, 5100, small intact one-offs, 1344.

Engine 923, 1814 on board, TAC 1 Ops, 1347.

0: answer that this is Tina Washington. Can you give us an update, please?
1: Correct. We're going to work on fire. The caller made a reference to rock bottom lane, I believe, is a lane that you have to go back.
0: Okay, access is off rock bottom.
1: Yeah, she made mention to a rock lane, and that's the only one I can see.
0: Okay, it's a long lane. Did they mention how far back they suspect it?
1: Well, the house is right along the roadway, and it doesn't look like in imagery that it's too far back the lane. Maybe 400 feet.
0: Okay, after Tanker 16, you can see heavy smoke showing.
1: I copy. Heavy smoke showing, I believe maybe 300-400 foot away from Mount Etna. Response Jack Rescue Squad 10, Truck 6, Tanker 6, safety 100, 1329.
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floor so now I can pick up the safety. Perfect, thank you. Watch this red injury. 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Shit, pulling ball. I copy engine 3.

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0: Washington County, you'll be at 2 for Frederick Engine 8-2.
1: Go ahead.
0: First thing is we're responding with a crew at 4 and 4. Second thing is where am I in the running order?
1: I'm not sure you're due on the safety this time. You're going to have to get with command once you get close. Search everyone off. Back off the command.
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3: Command Washington, as units come in, have them give it water at 10-2. 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
4: Washington Battalion 3, you're on the same.
1: Battalion 3, on the scene 1353.
3: Command Battalion 3. We got two lines working. A lot on the fire. We look better at this point. We take it.
4: Washington Battalion 3 is ascending the command.
1: I copy, Battalion 3 with command. 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
4: Copy, 52 and 60. Awaiting the air and rehab unit. If the initial tanker does not get out, you can hold off on replacing anything else.
1: I copy, command.
4: Captain Engine 3 from command, you'll be my fire attack group supervisor now.
3: Copy, fire attack.
4: Command, all coming in. Command, please be set up at a battalion vehicle on the Charlie side of the structure. 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
3: Man, all we need at this point is manpower hooks.
4: Copy, manpower hooks. 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
4: Okay, keep your seat up with hooks. 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
1: Good.
0: I believe I was doing your state just out of there. I'm not sure if you have a field flight unit. Your pleasure with us. We're coming across Mapleville Interstate 7.
1: I'd like you to establish a fill flight. I'm trying to figure out where that's going to be at this point. Washington, you know what the closest wash fly site is here?
0: It should be the circle on this side of the bridge at the creek.
2: This is at the 16th Street. You could drop at the creek on at 66. Or you can pick up hydrant at Sasha Boulevard.
1: Okay. Flare 82, go to the hydrant at Sasha Boulevard and Mount Etna Rig. Washington, our fill flight's going to be Sasha Boulevard, Mount Etna Rig.
0: I copy. The rescue squad down the scene. Or rescue squad 10-1356. I'm okay with Sasha Boulevard, Mount Etna Rig.

Engine 9207.

0: 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Your unit established rehab area back to your command post so you can bring the ambulance back to the driveway. That we came back with our vehicle. We should be able to set it up right in this area.
1: Alright, we'll set up rehab there. 755 will be transport, 751 to rehab.
0: Copy, 55 transport, 51 to rehab.
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0: Copy, no injuries. 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We have a fire under control.
2: Good.
0: Officer Mount under red command. 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
1: We're about to pull up. 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
0: Not back to driveway that you laid the line. There's a driveway just west of there that you should be able to come back. That way you don't have to hide your tools and equipment.
1: I'm direct. Post command.
0: Good.
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1: 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Thank you. Rescue 2072 40 out.

0: Sorry, guy, from command. How much work do you think we got?
1: At Waynesboro. 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
2: I'm comfortable scaling it back as well. 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
1: Rehab 255 with 2, Tac Wolf 14-3.
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0: Roger. Fire Engine 82, just at Hillside. We're on Thompson Boulevard, just behind the subdivision. Thank you, Fire Engine 82 on the Tampa Hillside. I have fire police coming in your way to help you out also. We're inside the subdivision for a tanker loop through the development, and we won't need any fire police roll through over. Okay, perfect. Thank you.
1: Hold off, said anything else. We may not need you to establish a field site. Just stand by there.

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1: Right.
0: 10-5-4, respond to Magnus, second letter, PS1, 1407.
1: Thank you for going there to
0: cut
1: that off.
0: Okay, we'll pack it up, thanks.
1: Watch the track.

51 operator, back to pressure down off the 2 and 10 PSI. You should be good. Oh, so you're in 45, too. Go ahead. Were you direct? You're replacing sheriff, so I wasn't sure if you heard me. One available. Returning. 14.

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1: Copy, 30 minutes. I'm straight to the state FM. They are en route. We're in an overhaul mode at this point in time. No need for any more last time.
0: Okay.

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1: Go ahead, sir. With the Stingray with the fire, are you good if we pick up your supply line and we just back tankers down here if we need them?
0: Yeah, we should have more than enough. We can start cleaning up that longer leg.

0: 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Where would you like us to speak?
1: Go direct with Duty 75. 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

0: bring up 255 as well, Misty. 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
1: Go direct with Duty 75. 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
1: Marina, excuse squad 10, 1418.
0: Over here on Sun Alpha. I think we can probably drop this down to just a single line, probably just the yellow line, I guess it's 3/4. Drop maybe the 2-inch back. I'm good with that if you're good with it. We'll start getting the personnel that are standing over here on the Charlie side from Company 6 to work on that. Okay. Engine 3 operator, can you shut down this hole? Thank you.

0: 睡十分钟。对。我只说是指放离世或者天空时代下播音。
1: I'm looking at engine driver 16 that's flashing empty. So let's get you back down the lane, fill them up. Once you fill them up, you can return, and then we'll hold Tagger 6.
0: Okay.

0: 3 operators command. Any figure 16, so 3/4, and let's just have a faulty lens. Right there, there's the 3/4 on break, Tanger 9, you can return to service. Tanger 6, I'm going to hold you. Washington 13-3 and quarters.
1: Edge 13-3, 14-23.

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Who's that? Safety command. Can't call me. 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This is all going to go wrong. Got a few hot spots, nothing major. Everybody should be able to dress down. Okay, state FM is in route. Let's run company 7th personnel through rehab. Hopefully on the other side of the incident. And then we'll start scaling back.

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PS1, 1429.

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1: Good.
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我去做一个旅游的视频。A black Kia K5. It's a car, it's a van. Copy that, I won't see.

0: 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Station's conscious. It's not one checked out. 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
0: We're a 13-year-old. 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He's alert and oriented, times 4. 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
0: I'm hearing the hold all units. Releasing the tactical channel. Thank you.
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0: That's it, man. Just hold off. We'll get you the address.
1: All right, thank you.

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0: 4330, Main Street.
2: Control, Brian, he's with him.
0: I'll give him you guys a phone number, call when he's done.
1: Okay, thank you.

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0: Well, she may be on one.
1: Picking out one, go ahead.
0: Yeah, I want to respond here at Fort Wheel Road, across the street there. Should be a male laying down in the area. Should be a male in his 30s. Was conscious and breathing. But he just rolled around doing check on him.

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Yeah, no, 59-1, copy.

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Do you have any information? Stand by, man. We're getting back in the kit, please. 755, you're going to have a male laying on the ground in the parking lot. He is moving around and breathing. You're going to be looking for a black male in a black long sleeve shirt, gray pants. Okay.

60612, 23 report. 807 G Golf, Lake Hampton Emergency. 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

39 to Washington. You have any notes? 29. It's a juvenile female that has been threatening suicide in the past. Police is around. We copy. It sounds like Sheriff's Office is pretty busy. They don't have anybody available for right now, actually.

0: 现在我是哎，智能算第二波。Karen Washington, Marcus in the area, family member says that she ran out of the house, so we're just going to search the area.
1: Okay, sorry, I heard something else.

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We're a man here on the scene. 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For sure, department's request us to stay. 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

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Seizure, station 754, responding ambulance. HPD's on the scene. 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

0: 圣爸爸的往生咒。
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0: G75 Washington, did you read you?
1: G75, negative. PD should be on the scene right now. We're trying to reach him. G75, PD's vibes, they're okay.

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0: Be chill, you lovers. Well, this was sent to us via Jefferson County. His cell phone is horrible. He said he's Samples Manor in Harvest Ferry. He's laying in the grass. He said he's the address, 18514. We don't know if it's Harvest Ferry or Samples Manor.
1: We found him. He doesn't know the bird on Samples Manor and Harvest Ferry.
0: Okay, you want to see?

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D. Thompson, Gordon, Boonesboro, unconscious person. And Chevy's 6 US 1811, medic 69 respond. PS1 1958.

0: you got clears available on a patient guardian refusal.
1: Mike 75-2 available on a guardian refusal, 1959.